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Welcome to Sunday's Music Mix on Horsham's community radio station Triple H 96.5 FM. I'm Phyllis, bringing to you 6 hours of non-interrupted music. And a little bit different today, I've started off with Peter Horan with White Rabbit. Coming up next is Paper Lace with Billy Don't Be a Hero, then ABBA with Mamma Mia, and it goes on and on. So enjoy the music and you all have a lovely day out there.

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Well, folks, I do hope you've enjoyed the program today. And coming up right after 4 o'clock, you are going to hear from Abundant Life with Lynn Harvey. And that goes through till 5 o'clock. And at 5 o'clock, it's Sunday Night Classics with Luke. That program goes through till 8 o'clock, and then we cross over to our overnight satellite program. So you've got time for another one song. You've just heard I Will Always Love You from the saxophonist. So let's hear now from Jerry Ford with True, True Love Never Dies. Have a great evening. Till next time, this is Phyllis saying bye for now.

Triple H 96.5 FM in Horsham. So I hope you can sit back, relax, and join with me for some great gospel and inspirational music for the next hour.

Good morning, good afternoon, good evening, wherever it may be for you in this big wide world that we all live in. And welcome to Abundant Life on this Sunday. Hope it's been a great week for you, and I hope the week ahead will be equally as good as whatever this one has been. Opening the program there was Glenda. There's still power in the blood. Yes, indeed, there's still power in the blood of the Lamb being Jesus, of course, and he shed his blood for us. Spurgeon wrote these words, "The outstretched hand of God extends to those weighed down by sin. He offers to remove the load and give his peace within. All we have to do is accept it." Absolutely, because God always stands between the Christian and the enemy. And the enemy is running wild in this world today. Let's go with this song from Ron Jarman, "He Chose Me."

You know, it was business as usual for me until I heard him say, "Follow me." I left it all behind me, strife, problems, troubles in this life, when I heard Jesus say, "Follow me."

Absolutely. Thank you, Lord, for your blessings on me. That was Owen Mack and his sister, Shauna Mack, of course. You did hear from Ron Jarman with He Chose Me. I can't tell you why, but he did, for me anyway. You know, today will never come again. Be a blessing. Be a friend. Encourage someone. Take time to care. And let your words heal and not wound. That's the challenge for us every day, isn't it? And it shouldn't be that hard. Yet sometimes we make it that hard, don't we? Absolutely. We're going to go with a song from Mel Berg, and it's called Don't Walk On By.

And from Jerusalem traveled down the road to Jericho. But on the way, thieves wounded him and stripped him of his clothes. Near death, a priest saw him there, but passed

Absolutely, it's not hard. Just don't walk on by, okay? You see someone in need, do what you can to help. You know, the same God who made the stars knows your name, knows your story, knows your heart, and he knows all those things about those who are struggling out there on the streets as well. And we are not to judge. It's not ours to judge. God's the judge. We just need to be kind. Let's all be kind. You never know. Someone out there who you've been kind to may just find God because of it. Let's go with this song from Larry Fleet, Where I Find God.

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Where did you find God? Or actually, did God find you? Because that's usually the way that it goes. God finds us. He knows when we're ready. He knows when we're not. Larry Fleet, good song. You know, God gave us people to love and things to use, didn't he? Not things to love and people to use. It seems to be the way the world is these days. But we need to help turn that around by just, like I said, being kind, doing something for somebody and not taking credit for it. Just go do it quietly and do what you have to do. Using things and loving people. This is BJ Thomas. We do well take a leaf out of the book of this song for sure.

Using things and loving people, that's the way it's got to be. Absolutely. Little story called Satan's Secret, written by Ancetus. And the scripture says in the book of John, 1 John 4, verse 4, "He who is in you is greater than he who is in the world. And he who is in the world is Satan, as we know. Or however you like to call him, is a devil, he's evil." Absolutely. God always stands between the Christian and the enemy. And we know who our enemy is, as I just said. Anyway, the story starts with this. A driving instructor in Germany was stopped by police after a minor accident with a truck. When asked for his driver's license, he couldn't provide one. He had been instructing students for more than 40 years on how to drive, yet he didn't have his own license. Years earlier, he had failed a driving test and he was fearful of trying again. He kept this fact a secret out of embarrassment. Satan also has a secret in his past that he doesn't want people to learn about. His secret, he no longer has the power to separate us from God. Our enemy doesn't want anyone to know this truth because he desires to keep non-believers controlled by sin and believers entangled in it. It's true that because of sin we were separated from God, but when Jesus died on the cross, he bore all our sins and took on himself our punishment of death. God raised Jesus from the dead and now he reigns in heaven. When we trust in what Jesus has done for us, a relationship with God begins and sin no longer has control over us. The Apostle Paul wrote, "Sin shall not have dominion over you." You can read it in Romans 6, verse 14. We are no longer separated from God. We are set free from bondage, verse 18. Satan's secret is out in the open. Jesus has paid the price for our sin and our punishment, but we need to learn to walk in it. We need to understand how it all works for us here on earth. And we can when we have that relationship with him, when we begin that journey with Jesus. Invite him in today so he can show you a sign. Show me a sign, Paddy O'Brien. And you know, you can't beg, steal or borrow one more tomorrow. So today isn't promised. What are you going to do with your day today?

Yes, Lord, help me to find the right way. And when you ask him honestly from your heart, he will honour it, absolutely. But remember what I said, you can't beg, steal or borrow one more tomorrow. So make the most of today, because none of us know that we have it. This is Carol Decker. Beg, steal or borrow.

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Other restrictions apply. There you go. That's the story of life. Well, it is about what we make it and how we go about it, and the choices we make as to how it ends for us in lots of ways. Not every way, as we all know, but sometimes we have choices that make our lives better or bring on the illnesses. And stress is number one. Stress is the number one factor in heart attacks, cancers, strokes, stress, all of it. Let's not go there. Let's do our best to look to him and find comfort and peace. Because you know what? After all that we do and don't deserve his love is unconditional for us, absolutely unconditional, which is a total acceptance from him once you've come to him and chosen to follow him. Let's go with this song from the Hemphills. It's simply called Hey, I'm Accepted, Warts and All, with Unconditional Love from God the Father and Jesus the Son.

Never fear. God is near and you are accepted. That's a great song. I love it. The book of Luke 1:37 says, for with God nothing shall be impossible. He's the man. This is Wanda Jackson.

Yes, with his hand on my shoulder, those things will never touch my soul as long as I'm connected to him. You know, God can handle your complaints, your questions, your fear, and your grief. God's love for you is bigger than all of your emotions, because the same God on the mountains is the same God in the valleys when you go through the valleys, and the same God in the nighttime is the same God in the daytime. Let's go with this song from Yvonne St. Germain. Storms never last, do they, Jesus? Not when you've got your hand in his, they don't.

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This is Ireland's Jerry Kane with her version of Clinging to a Saving Hand.

Yes, he's got the whole world in his hands. That was various artists singing you that song. It's time for me to be out of here. Thank you for having me in your little part of your world, wherever that's been. And just remember these words. God is bigger than your worries. God is bigger than anything you're facing right now. So with him, you will never walk alone. Keep smiling, look out for each other, and don't forget to shine your light out into the darkness of this world around you. Do something kind for somebody else today. It's ciao for me. Catch you next week. You'll never walk alone. This is Charlie Pride bringing you this song.

0: away with all those old records, those old phonograph records, the ones we used to play so long ago.
1: How are you doing, everybody? This is Dave Rentz welcoming you to the Hit Parade of yesterday. You're in for an hour of music from the 1920s and 30s. Let's open our program today with Dick Robertson singing

that marvelous baby, a ruin to me. Maybe I wouldn't tell, maybe I couldn't tell what.

You might have recognized the voice of Carmen Lombardo on that tune, Baby, recorded in 1928 with his brother's orchestra, Guy Lombardo and the Royal Canadians. And before that, from Saturday night until Monday morning, Ted Weems and his orchestra with Parker Gibbs doing the singing around 1928. And I Wouldn't Change You for the World, Lou Gold's orchestra with Dick Robertson opening the show from 1931.

Lonesome and Sorry was recorded by several orchestras at the time. That was Adrian Schubert and Irving Kaufman doing the singing in 1926. And before that, a tune recorded 110 years ago, a male quartet with an orchestra on a Victor recording, and it was called On Honolulu Bay. And we opened up that set with She'll Never Find a Fellow Like Me. That was Ted Weems' orchestra with Parker Gibbs singing in 1927. Now, we just heard Lonesome and Sorry with Irving Kaufman doing the singing. Well, here's a tune with Irving's brother doing the singing.

Well, that was Al Lynn and his Music Masters with an unlisted vocalist. I couldn't figure out who it was, from 1927. And before that, you had a dose of both Kaufman brothers. Clap Your Hands, that was Adrian Schubert with Irving Kaufman singing in 1926. And Loving You, Adrian Schubert's orchestra with Jack Kaufman singing 3 years later. Sounded like the same person, but I don't think they were.

0: speed track.
1: A very popular dance tune from the 1920s. This time it was the Revelers with the tune, and it came from a show called Good News in 1927. And before that, Red Nichols and his Five Pennies with That's No Bargain. You probably recognize the melody from somewhere. And that was recorded in 1927. And leading off that set, Chicago Rhythm, Floyd Mills and his Marylanders with the 1929 tune. And you're listening to the Hit Parade of Yesterday. I'm Dave Rentz with this sort of music each week at this time, presented by the Australian Community Radio Network.

Well, there's that man again, Irving Kaufman, with Dancing with Tears in My Eyes, and that was listed as the Royal Marimba Band, but I don't think there were any marimbas in it. It was a Ben Selvin group. I think it's just Ben Selvin and his orchestra. And before that, It's You I Love, Victor Armand and Phil Omen's combined orchestra. Both of them played the piano, with Frank Luther singing in 1929. And Who You, that was the Olympic Dance Orchestra, with Al Bernard singing in 1927. And we led off that four-selection set with Weary River, Rudy Valley and his Connecticut Yankees, Rudy doing the singing in 1929. It came from a show, maybe it's even a movie of the same name. Check it out, you might find it on YouTube.

When Day Is Done, Jesse Crawford at the Wurlitzer Organ in 1927. And before that, we heard Sophie Tucker singing with Ted Shapiro's orchestra from the 1929 movie Honky Tonk. Well, this program is done. Hope you enjoyed it. Dave Rentz wishing you good luck and goodbye from Caranda.

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Hello and welcome to Sunday Night Classical with Luke here on 3 Triple H 96.5 FM in Horsham. And the first piece of music we listened to this evening was by Alexander Glazunov. He was a Russian romantic composer, and that was his overture number 2 on 3 Greek themes. And it is a pastoral/oriental type of piece of music. He was the director of the conservatory in St. Petersburg for many years. And next, we have Emmanuel Chabrier, a French composer of mainly operas. This is his libretto for horn and orchestra, and it was discovered after his death. And after that, a piano concerto in E-flat major by the English composer John Field.

Yes, welcome back to Sunday Night Classical with Luke here on 3HHH. And we were just listening to the piano concerto in E-flat major by John Field. And next we have to start off with Rachmaninoff Vocales by Mischa Maisky. He's a Soviet-born composer, now living in Israel, but he's more famous as a cellist, I think. And then after that, Georges Bizet's The Arson Suite No. 2. I think we played this previously last year, maybe. It's a lovely piece of music.

0: Yes, welcome back to 3 Triple H, coming up to 6:30 here on Sunday Night Classical with Luke. We were just listening to the Suite Number 2 by Bizet, Girl in Arles Opera. And next we have another sort of dance suite, ballet, and this is by Darius Milhaud, a French composer, and his Dream of Jacob. And that'll be followed by another piece by Alexander Glazunov, Russian composer, and his saxophone concerto. And the saxophone's rarely heard in classical music, so this is a bit of a treat.
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1: Well, welcome back to Sunday Night Classical with Luke here on 3 Triple H. And that was Glazunov's saxophone concerto. Next, we have a piece by Claude Debussy and his Sacred Dances and Profound, which is pretty much harp music, two selections of that. And then after that, another French, Belgium-French composer, Louis Gouvet, and his Symphony No. 3, and he was influenced by the Romantic German school.

Right, so the final piece of music we're going to play tonight is by Glazunov. It is his Symphony No. 5 in B-flat major, and this was dedicated to his teacher, Sergei Tanenev. And Tanenev was the father of Russian Romantic music in the early 19th century.

The International Classic All-Stars, that's the title of the album too. It was released in 2020, and we heard there the Billy Strayhorn tune Take the A-Train, sung by Nicky Perrott. I got that from Bandcamp, I think, as indeed I did with this next one. We're going to change the mood a bit now, time for a ballad, something a bit quieter. It's called Blue in Green, and this is a performance recorded in London in 2024. The singer here is Noah Levy, the pianist Paul Edis, and you'll hear that grand master of English reeds, Alan Barnes, performing on this. It's actually a quintet. So, from the album, which is called Portrait in Evans, released in March of 2026, Blue in Green.

like you're living out a sad old country song, girl, me too.

that's Aussie as. Yachts on Boxing Day, and that big smile on Luna Park's face.

This is an Aussie lingo lesson for all those overseas visitors who can't understand a bloody thing we say. If you're chewing on a dog,

0: I don't think there's more Aussie track that I've ever played than those two. Aussie Az and Slangwich. It's from an album from Matt Scullion entitled Aussie Az, and it's got such classics as Ulla Dulla Sticker, Throwing Darts, Dead Roo, Clutch Start, The Oldie Song, and Shout the Land a Drink. Folks, it really is Australiana at its funniest and greatest. We're going to head to news and weather, and if you're departing, thank you for your company. 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And please, I'll be back here from 5 in the bunker, God willing, and we'll do it again tomorrow. To take us through to the news and weather, we'll have Tom Curtin and Brooke McClymont and her husband Adam Eckersley. Should take us through nicely, but we're going to open up the phones, and you've got just on 10 minutes to get your name into the draw. The number to call is 0488 677 645, 0488 677 645, and your support is most appreciated.
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0: That's not the one we wanted, Dirk, so I'm sorry. This is what we wanted. We wanted Ewar. Where are you, Ewar? Oh, goodness me. Ewar's gone walkabout. There we go. Should be up now.

0: Very good morning to you. Yes, it is Monday morning. It's June the 8th. That means different things for a lot of people because some are having a public holiday, others are just getting ready to do what Monday brings normally. Whatever's on your agenda, hope the day is going to be a kind one. Folks, we'll get back to the music mix in just a moment. We've also got an interview I was lucky enough to conduct with Trent Richardson, and he's got a new single out this coming Friday. We'll give you the opportunity when I give you the cue to call to enter the album of the week, but not yet. You're a little bit early. We've got a bit of work to do before we get to that point in time.
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0: In Brisbane today, partly cloudy, a shower or two. And time of 23, Sydney, partly cloudy, a shower or two, 20. Canberra, minus 2 overnight, 15 the top. Morning frost and fog, sunny afternoon. And Melbourne, partly cloudy, 17. Hobart, sunny 16. And Adelaide, sunny 19. Perth, cloudy, showers, possible afternoon storm, 21. And Alice Springs, sunny and 20. Here in Harrington and Taree on the mid-north coast, New South Wales, not much movement in the palm trees in the distance. It is a dark, gloomy, partly cloudy morning, and showers are continuing throughout the day and into the remainder of the week. To start with, it is Walshy on the wireless. Good morning. Hold those phones, not yet.
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0: A very good morning. Well, our CD giveaway has closed. CD giveaway has closed. And those people still trying, I'm afraid you've missed the bus. 104 entries. We'll do that draw this half hour. And we'll also get back to the music mix. It is Monday morning. Whether it's Monday morning, the public holiday for you, or Monday morning, back to normality, whatever normal is, hope your day's shaping up to be a nice one. We'll go to the weather around Australia before we get back to that music mix briefly, then the draw on Good Morning Country with Walshie on the wireless. Good morning.
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0: In Brisbane, partly cloudy, a shower of 223. Sydney, partly cloudy, a shower of 220. Canberra, morning frost and fog, sunny afternoon, 15 the top. Melbourne, partly cloudy, 17. And Hobart, sunny 16. Adelaide, sunny 19. And Perth, cloudy showers, possible afternoon storm, and 21. While in Alice Springs, sunny and 20. Into Queensland, Cairns, showers increasing, partly cloudy and 26 for Cairns. Townsville, cloudy, possible shower, 27. Now Mackay, Rockhampton and Hervey Bay, all partly cloudy with a shower or two and all expecting a top of 24. Gaynder, a top of 24 also, but partly cloudy to be the call of the day. In New South Wales, Armidale, partly cloudy, possible shower, 16. Orange, morning fog and frost, sunny day, 14. Yass, morning frost, sunny day, 15. And Young, morning fog and frost, sunny afternoon, 17. Coomer, minus 5, as I said, overnight, a top of only 15. Morning frost, mostly sunny day. Batemans Bay, sunny 20, Bega, sunny 19, and Griffith, sunny 18. Into Victoria, Mildura, sunny 18, and Swan Hill, mostly sunny 17, Shepparton, morning fog, cloudy day 15, Bansdale, mostly sunny 17, Horsham, cloudy 16, and Warrnambool, partly cloudy 17. In South Australia, Mount Gambier, mostly sunny 17, both Port Pirie and Ceduna, both sunny, and both the top of 19. Into Tasmania, Noobina, sunny 15. Huonville, mostly sunny 17. And Oatlands, mostly sunny 13. In the Territory, Darwin, sunny 31. Over to WA, Albany, cloudy showers, becoming windy 18. Bunbury, cloudy showers, possible storm, and 20. Karratha, sunny 28. Newman, partly cloudy 28. And Kununurra, 29 and sunny. Broome, sunny 30. Into Harrington and Taree on the mid-north coast, New South Wales, partly cloudy showers, a top of 20. It is Walshie on the wireless. Good morning. We'll get back to the music mix before we do the draw. It is Monday morning. It is the 18th of September, of June. June, folks, not September. I'm looking at something else as I'm talking. June the 18th. Good morning. Let's get to that music mix.
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0: Yes, good morning. It is Monday morning. It is the 8th of June, the 8th of June. And it is, I think I may have said the 18th previously, but it is the 8th of June. Public holiday for a lot. Back to work, back to school for the others. Folks, whatever's on your agenda, it is the final hour of Good Morning Country on this Monday morning. And just further to Zach and Megan's wedding. Yes, I had everything booked. It was going to be beautiful. Fly up and stay at the resort. The resort were very kind. They were getting in a keg or two. He's new to cater for this New South Welshman. And unfortunately, all was had to be cancelled. But I'm sure they're going to have a happy, happy day. Of course, Zach living up there, Megan working with the dog department in the immigration of people through the airport with the dogs and the sniffer dogs. And Zach owns two B-doubles, so he's certainly keeping busy. That's coming up this Friday, their wedding Friday. And we wish them all the very best. But let's get back to the weather for the major centres around Australia firstly.
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0: In Brisbane, partly cloudy, a shower of 223. Sydney, partly cloudy, a shower of 220. Canberra, morning frost and fog, sunny afternoon, 15. Melbourne, partly cloudy, 17. And Hobart, sunny, 16. Adelaide, sunny, 19. Perth, cloudy, showers, possible afternoon storm, 21. And Alice Springs, sunny and 20. Here in Harrington and Taree on the mid-north coast of New South Wales, partly cloudy, showers, and a top of 20. You're up to date with news, sport and weather. We'll have another bulletin for you in around 23 minutes from now. Coming up, of course, our music mix, and we'll end up taking you fishing on this Monday, because those that are holidaying can do it, those that are public holidaying can do it, and those that don't want to go to work can probably do it if they can get away with it. Walsh on the wireless. Good morning.
2: 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I got all the shopping for when the family arrives.
3: 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MoneySmart has some great superannuation and retirement resources that can help, including some specifically for mob. 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
3: 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MoneySmart has some great superannuation and retirement resources that can help, including some specifically for mob. 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

0: That's Peter Smokey Dawson and Fishing Up the Hawkesbury River. Prior to that, Anita Ree with Dogs Like Fishing Too and John O'Day with Fishing. Folks, when you go fishing, you normally have a campfire. Well, imagine yourself around the campfire, because we'll get back to the fishing in just a moment. But here's a bloke to give you a yarn around the campfire.
1: Here's a tale of Billy Hayes from out near Alice Springs. A wild young ringer in his day who'd done some crazy things. He jumped bulls over fences, raced a colt up Ayers Rock, so his legs weren't built for walking, they were made for riding stock. A legend round the rodeo from Aileron to Broome, an untried horse at 6 a.m. was saddle break by noon. No form of equine foolery Bill wasn't going to try, only one thing ever spooked him. He was way too scared to fly. If I was meant to do it, I'd have feathers and a beak. You take the plane then in a day, I'll drive and waste a week. I've been told they're safe as houses and mechanically they're sound. I don't see no rope or bridle, so I'm sticking on the ground. But one day Billy got a phone call from his mate in Adelaide. He'd got his girl in trouble, so the wedding cards were played. Oh, Bill, I don't care how you do it. You can beg or steal or borrow. But, mate, you got to take the plane because the big day's on tomorrow. Well, Billy cursed and spat it, said, that dopey bloody coot, he knows I'd jump on anything that's coming out of shoot. I've caught stallions that'd kill you, caught bulls get off their brain. Never thought they'd come today, I'd have to catch a plane. He legged it to the airport, he thought, well, this is it. The lady at the counter asked, where would you like to sit? He said, you know that black box thing they always seem to find? Well, you can stick me right inside it if you wouldn't bloody mind. The lady smiled politely, said, sir, I'll just take your bag. He said, I don't bloody think so. And by the way, it's called a swag. Well, Bill was sweating buckets when they finally cleared the strip. He had his seatbelt on that tight, he was bleeding from the hip. But when they leveled out, he stopped shaking at the knees. He looked around, relaxed and thought, this flying game's a breeze. He clipped his belt undone, stretched out in his seat. Well, he couldn't stretch that far because his swag was at his feet. Then the captain crackled something. Bill asked the hostess what was said. Sir, you'd better buckle up. There's some turbulence ahead. Turbulence? What's that? Sir, it's pockets caused by heat. And when it gets severe, it can throw you from your seat. Throw me, I'll be buggered. He pushed his seat right back, wrapped his legs around his swag and stuck his left hand through the strap. He jammed down his Akubra. He was ready now to ride. Then things got pretty bumpy and Billy yelled, outside! Well, the plane she dropped 1,000 feet, rose up 500 more. When his head near hit the ceiling, he gave a mighty roar. I've rode all through the territory and never come unstuck. So give me all you got, big bird, and buck, you bastard buck. And while the passengers were screaming in fear of certain death, Billy whooped and hollered till he near and out of breath. You would have thought that canvas swag was welded to his ass. And before the ringer knew it, he'd bucked up to business class. There seemed no way to tame this creature that had 10 gears in reverse. Didn't worry, Billy just bucked on through to first. He'd done somersaults with twists on this mongrel mount from hell. He yelled out to the pilot, for Christ's sake, ring the bell. Bill was bleeding from the bugle. He had cuts above both eyes. If you weren't there on the spot, you'd probably think I'm telling lies. He'd been upside down, inside out, done flips and triple spins. You might have seen some great rides in your time, but hands down, Billy wins. With the flight returned to normal, Bill was flat out on the deck. Still stuck to his swag, but he looked a bloody wreck. He pulled himself together, stood up and raised his hat. Said, I've had some tough trips in me time, but never one like that. An 8 second spin in Alice proves you're made of sturdy stuff. I was on there near a minute, and I reckon that's enough. Well, the first class folk were dumbstruck at this crazy ringer's feat. But Bill just grabbed a crownie and he walked back to his seat. Now, years have passed, Bill's long give the bucking game away. Too many breaks and dusty miles for far too little pay. Now, planes are not a problem. In fact, he'd rather fly than ride. And when you talk about his maiden voyage, his chest puffs out with pride. You can talk about your Rocky Nids and that old chainsaw bloke. I'd ride them both without a rope and roll a bloody smoke. There's cowboys round who think they're hot. Well, they ain't tasted heat till they've ridden time on turbulence at 30,000 feet. Thanks, folks.

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1: National Radio News.
2: Good morning, I'm David Cameron. A Queensland centenarian has been recognised for her service to the community. At 106 years of age, Florence Drury is the oldest recipient on this year's King's Birthday Honours List. She's one of 475 Australians who've received the Medal of the Order of Australia. In total, 949 Australians have been recognised across three categories. Governor-General Sam Mostyn says the recipients are a reminder of the best of society.
3: Every Australian, regardless of their gender, social, cultural or economic background, should be able to look at the honours list and see themselves. I want to congratulate everyone honoured in the 2026 King's Birthday List and thank you for all that you have done and continue to do to make us a stronger country.
2: The Prime Minister is among those remembering cancer researcher Professor Richard Scollier, who's died aged 59. The former Joint Australian of the Year was a pioneer in melanoma treatment and fought his own battle against aggressive brain cancer. Anthony Albanese says Richard Scollier was an inspiration to all Australians for his warmth and courage. Israel's military says Iran has launched a ballistic missile attack towards northern Israel. The attack comes after Israel carried out deadly strikes on what it said were Hezbollah targets in southern districts of the Lebanese capital, Beirut. BBC correspondent Wira Davies is in Jerusalem.
4: In many ways, this had been anticipated. In fact, there'd been a warning from a couple of Iranian sources that after that Israeli attack earlier in the day against Hezbollah positions in Lebanon, in Beirut, that there would be a response from the Iranians. And we've had a statement through, a very strong statement through, from the IRGC, the Iranian Revolutionary Guards Command, threatening a full week of missile attacks against Israel. It has started tonight, specifically against the north and central part of Israel, and we understand that nothing has landed or hit so far.
2: The president of South Africa, Cyril Ramaphosa, says his government will crack down on groups responsible for a surge in xenophobic violence in the country. Nigeria, Malawi, Ghana and Mozambique have evacuated hundreds of their citizens after a recent increase in protests against foreign migrants. Mr. Ramaphosa sought to reassure South Africans that action was being taken against illegal immigration.
5: There have been weaknesses in the way migration has been managed in our country. There have been weaknesses in rigorous and focused enforcement. We admit that. And there have been weaknesses of corruption. There have been gaps in our systems that have undermined public confidence. South Africans are entitled to expect better.
2: In tennis, second seed Alexander Zverev has won the Men's French Open, clinching his first Grand Slam after losing three previous finals. Fighting back against fatigue and cramp, he beat the Italian newcomer Flavio Cavoli 3-2. Zverev reflected on his long battle to take the crown in Paris.
6: I've had the best moments of my life on this court. I had the worst moment of my life on these courts. I was laying in that corner over there 4 years ago with seven broken ligaments and two fractured bones. But now, finally, it's a happy end. And thank you very much to the crowd.
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8: A very good morning to you. Yes, it is Monday morning. It's the 8th of June. And folks, we're in the final section of Good Morning Country. We'll get back to the music mix. And I've included a couple of tracks that are quite relevant in our modern day. And Alan Jackson's responsible for those. And on this public holiday and Monday, wherever you are, it's time to just stop and reflect. We'll get back to that music mix in just a moment. It is Walshy on the wireless. Let's look at the weather in WA for the final time this morning.
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8: In Albany, cloudy, showers becoming windy. 18, Bunbury, cloudy, showers, possible storm, 20. It'll be sunny in 28 in Karratha, Newman, partly cloudy, 28 in Kununurra, sunny 29, Broome, sunny 30. Perth today, cloudy, showers, possible afternoon storm. Meanwhile, here in Harrington and Taree on the mid-north coast of New South Wales, partly cloudy, showers and a top of 20. Little breeze in the palm trees, it's very dark and gloomy out there, and the showers will continue for the next few days, we're told. Folks, we'll get back to that music mix, including those two classic tracks from Alan Jackson, in just a moment.
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13: This is Tom Wolfe here, waking up, enjoying my breakfast with Walshy on Good Morning Country.

That's the Wolf Brothers featuring Amy Shepherd. And Something Good's Gonna Happen. Prior to that, Living the Dream. And we certainly are in this lucky country. It is a lucky country, folks. Don't think it's not. And folks, I want to take this opportunity to thank you for your company this morning. A little early, but you'll understand why. A couple of lengthy Alan Jackson tribute tracks to stop and remember, and thank goodness where we are coming up. But we had our CD giveaway this morning, and Matt Scullion's album, Aussie Ass, 104 entries, and number 28 was the winner. That belonged to Red at Lightning Ridge. Tomorrow morning, giving away another copy of that of The Girl Next Door, Jenny Smith out of Auckland, and her great album that she's just released, and it was an album of the week earlier, but I've got an extra copy to give away tomorrow. Hope you can join me from 5 here in the bunker. Have a safe, enjoyable day. Remember, if you're public holidaying, all those double demerit points are in place in parts till midnight tonight. And then if you're back to work, back to school, thanks for your company. Folks, stop, reflect. Alan Jackson does just that with two tracks, Luke O'Shea and Ashley Dallas, and Felicity and Josh will take us out. Bye for now. Remember when?

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1: National Radio News.
2: Good morning, I'm David Cameron. The 2024 Australian of the Year skin cancer researcher Richard Scollier has died following a lengthy public battle with brain cancer. He was 59 and is survived by his wife and three children. Richard Scollier was born in Tasmania and went on to become a leading melanoma researcher, pioneering new treatments with oncologist Professor Georgina Long. He was diagnosed with an incurable brain tumour in 2023. Applying the melanoma treatment to the tumour and going into remission for 22 months. In an interview with the ABC, he explained why he chose to undertake his own experimental treatment.
3: With this type of brain cancer that I've got, it's got tentacles or tree roots that extend everywhere that you can't see on x-rays, the surgeon can't see when they get inside. So the idea of getting a treatment that can identify the tumour cells and leave your normal brain cells alone, that's pretty appealing.
2: The National Farmers Federation says trust in the independent regulatory system remains crucial amid concerns about a controversial product. With more, Shannon Kirkwood.
4: The Australian Pesticides and Veterinary Medicines Authority is currently finalising its review of paraquat. It's banned in many countries, but not in Australia. In recent weeks, a report has highlighted concerns about potential links between paraquat exposure and Parkinson's disease. NFF President Tamish McIntyre says no one wants to see farmers put at risk, so that's why it's important regulatory decisions are guided by scientific evidence and safety requirements are clear and enforced. The regulator is due to release its determination this month.
2: Iran has fired waves of ballistic missiles towards northern Israel in the first such attack since a ceasefire was agreed in April. The Israeli military says it intercepted all the missiles and no casualties were reported. The attack came hours after Israel carried out deadly strikes on what it said were Hezbollah targets in southern districts of the Lebanese capital, Beirut. Iran says the attack marks the beginning of a week of continuous strikes. Ukraine's President Volodymyr Zelensky is taking part in defence talks in London with the leaders of Kyiv's top European allies, Britain, France and Germany. Mr. Zelensky says discussions will focus on support for Ukraine and cooperation on air defence. The British Prime Minister's office has said little about the talks. Here's the BBC's Joe Pike.
5: Very little detail from Keir Starmer's team as to what is being discussed. The sentence we basically got from them said there'll be further efforts to support Ukraine's self-defence, exert pressure on Russia and secure a just and lasting peace for Ukraine. Things that you could say probably at any point in the last 4 years and then be true.
2: In Formula One, Kimi Antonelli has won his fifth straight race, dominating the Monaco Grand Prix from start to finish. He finished ahead of Lewis Hamilton. Australia's Oscar Piastri was fourth. In the NRL, West's Tigers coach Benji Marshall says he's embarrassed by his side's performance after they were thrashed 68-0 by the Panthers. The Sharks beat the Dragons 34 points to 12. In the AFL, the Swans have snuck home against St Kilda by 2 points in a thriller at the SCG. The final score was 104 points to 102. Carlton downed the Bombers by 5 points.
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7: I don't believe there's probably anybody that doesn't feel the grief, the great grief for our time. The losses are beyond the counting. So we're being asked to be alive in this time when we can hold the grief and hold it knowing that the grief and the outrage that comes up when we see what we're losing, that pain we feel for them, is grounded in a deep caring.
8: That's Joanna Macy, and this is Alternative Radio. I'm David Barsamian. This edition of AR features Joanna Macy, Deep Caring for the Earth. The challenges humankind faces, from the climate emergency to species extinction to terminal war, may be difficult to comprehend, but we ignore them at our peril. Looking away is a lot easier than facing reality. Viewing the Earth as a giant shopping mall to be exploited is leading us to a literal dead end. The capitalist system solely cares about making money. Can a deep caring for the Earth emerge that is nourishing and sustaining rather than recklessly exploiting it? What creative steps can we undertake to reverse the dangerous course we are on? The clock is ticking as our precious planet takes one hit after another. Can global society wake up to implement policies that will avert catastrophe? If not, Joanna Macy says, it's curtains. Our guest today is Joanna Macy, a scholar of Buddhism, general systems theory, and deep ecology. Her lectures and writing on work that reconnects provided a visionary force in environmental and spiritual activism. She's the author of World as Lover, World as Self, and co-author of Active Hope. And now, Joanna Macy, Deep Caring for the Earth.
7: What we most want, I believe, is to discover our true vastness, the immense life that is within us, the great, fertile, brilliant web of life that has brought us forth, to wake up to the company of other beings through space and time and walk out of that little closet of self-concern that is conditioned by the industrial growth society, the consumer society, the late capitalist political economy, where we're being treated like a bunch of addicts that can't wait for the next fix, whether it's a car or a dress or the latest foodie, gourmet, whatever. As if we couldn't think of anything better to do with our lives than to see how much we can own or how much we can put in the bank, as if that were a measure of the life that is in us. And so I think there's a great yearning in each one of us to be free to rejoin that great family of beings, that great dance. The metaphors abound for what we yearn for and what we deserve and what is our birthright to have, to see the beauty of the world and let that be enough. To feel the depth of affection we have for all beings and each other, and let that be enough. The metaphors abound for what we yearn for and what we deserve, and what is our birthright to have. To see the beauty of the world, and let that be enough. To feel

0: And it's amazing that we, at this point, we're reflecting that and working with that in the with the students this weekend, how we were training our vision to see two amazing and apparently contradictory things that are happening at the same time in our world. Both of them unique. One is a transition to a life-sustaining society from a self-destroying industrial growth society, which sets its goals and measures its progress by how fast it can grow. Grow in what? Wisdom? Health? Happiness? One thing only. Corporate profits. Market share. And when you have that kind of force driving you, it's a exponential, unsatisfiable, leads to a runaway system. And so the transition that we're in, that many of us, including me, call the Great Turning. I love the book about it that David Corton wrote. And I love the recognition by many of the minds that have been teachers to me that this great turning, this transition, is the third revolution of our journey as humans. The third we know about. And that it's fully as huge in scope and in magnitude.
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1: We most certainly are, and I reckon we'll start off with a nice bright number. Anne Kirkpatrick, Tracy Costa with Back to the Saltbush Plains.

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He'd served his time with the Rain and Brand. He rolled his smokes from a Havelock tin and measured you up with a knowing grin. He could read your life by the shape of your hat, pick a ringer from the Kimberley or Black Soil Flats. When he spoke, his roll made it plain to see he was born and bred in the Territory. I first met him back in 73 in a mustering camp on the VRD. A bronzed figure moulded to

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0: have to say mate, hey, I'm a territory man. 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
1: A little later in the show, we're going to have a Terry Bennett's number, a Jeff Williams number, something from Slim Dusty, Reg Poole, and look, I might play one of my tracks too. But right now, here's Bob Easter with a Stan Costa number, Australian Bushman.

0: All right, Pete, what have you got there?
1: I've got a Glenn Jones number here off his album, Every Day's Australia Day, and this is Big Bill Jones.

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And later, on the dozers, rip and rock and load and scrapers,

0: Hi, Phyllis. Gee, your garden looks nice. Wish mine was like this.
1: Well, Jean, have you heard of KLM Concreting and Soil Yard in Golf Course Road?
0: Yes, I have. But they only do driveways and other professional jobs, don't they?
1: No, they also have landscaping materials, bobcat and backhoe, excavator and truck hire.
0: Really?
1: And that's not all. They will clean up your block, pools, and they also do concrete removal.
0: Do they do all of that? I knew they had garden supplies, but all of this as well?
1: Yes, they are very professional and have very affordable rates. In fact, they have the best prices in town and the largest range of landscaping material in stock. Kevin says, one call, we do it all.
0: Okay, have you got his number?
1: Yes, it's 53825002 plus their mobile 043 882 0269.
0: Well, thanks for that, Phyllis. I know what we'll do. Hop on my bike. Let's go out there and have a look around.
1: Yeah, let's do that. It's 140 Golf Course Road, Haven. Hey, Jean, do you know they had the largest plant nursery in Horsham? KLM are proud sponsors of Triple H.
2: 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And next up, we have a Terry Bennis number for you off his album, A Fortunate Life, and this is called Station Minoru.

too. I need him, tribal elder and respected by the whites. 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He had his rights.

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He's also a great guitar player, like our next artist, Barry Thornton, who is going to play for us When Snowy Sings of Home.

0: Well, I've got a little bit of a Slim Dusty story for you that I reckon you'll know is true. Slim was a great Star Trek fan. He just loved that series.
1: Now we're heading down to Victoria to get Reg Poole to sing for us a Sharon Benjamin number, I'm a Granddad Now. Reg Poole.

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1: Time for a track from Jammo. And of course, that is Keith Jamison. This is a track that he wrote about one of our earlier country music artists, one of our pioneers, in fact, Rick Carey. Rick's alter ego on the shows, in the comedy sketches, was Cousin Ratsack. And Keith is joined on this song by his daughter, Caitlin.

0: And next up on the show, Pete?
1: Next up, Di, we have yourself, Diana Lindsay.
0: Oh, all righty then. Which one have you selected?
1: I've chosen a song that your father wrote, and it's called That Old Blue Dog of Mine.

0: Well, I have a track now for you from Jeff Williams. Jeff Williams is a great supporter of Australian country music and country music artists. He's a radio presenter of many years and has also run country music clubs for many, many years. Here's Jeff Williams with My 38.
1: I am a proud Nowakaskian. When I was a lad, we loved to ride in trains for kids with mum and dad. And the best one of them all, we thought it was so great, was the Newcastle Flyer, pulled by a 38. The first thing every trip was to see which logo would pull it. Was it 3801, streamlined like a bullet? Or was it the other one, with the billowing smokestack? It made a most impressive sight as it thundered down the track. Like some exotic fantasy, that behemoth on our express was like part of our family. I couldn't love it less. Now just like in a dream, I still can see that train gone forever down the line, but those memories remain. Our family never had a car, so we often travelled by train. We'd spend a day in Sydney, then head back home again. A trip on a ferry or off to the zoo, how good can it get? That 38 was the cream on the cake, we just can't forget. Some kids had their Hornby train, they wound up with a key. Others had electric sets that were a sight to see. But I had this homemade 38, I was proud to call all mine. Dad was a carpenter who made 3809. Like some exotic fantasy, that behemoth on our express was like part of our family. I couldn't love it less. Now just like in a dream, I still can see that train

0: 39. 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It's still like a dream, as I hold my precious train. I've turned 83 and in my mind, we're on our way again. I've turned 83 and in my mind, we're on our way again. Is that 83 or just 38? We're on our way again.
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0: Well, that's it for today. Thanks everyone for your company. Do hope you can join us next week when we have a couple of new artists to add to our program for you.
1: Bye for now, and I hope you enjoyed the show.
0: And you've been listening to the Australian Bush Ballad Show with Diane Lindsay and Peter Simpson, where you hear Australian bush ballads and Australian balladeer artists.